balitang weather naman po tayo ngayon. So I'd like to give you Auckland weather. Today is going to be a rainy day. 100% po ang rain at marami pong high winds. Ang ating pong temperatures from 21 to 17. Tomorrow is another rainy day. 70% of rain, highs of 21, the lows of 15. And of course, we have to expect dahil po yung tropical cyclone Bayanu is expected to bring the severe weather to parts of the North Island. Kaya brace yourself at take all necessary precautions. At sa Lunes, ganun din po, sobrang ulan ang ating inaasahan. At sa Metro Manila naman po, ang weather ay maganda. Highs of 35, the lows of 26. Today po ang magandang weather sa atin. 26 to 36 pa rin po ang temperatura bukas. At sa Lunes ay the same. Maganda po ang panahon. Maaraw, although medyo magkakaroon ng konting kulimdim. And that's the weather. Konti muna pong paalala. Today po ang magandang awitin right after this reminder.

0: Time for our Balitang Pinoy.
1: Unang balita, the Department of Trade and Industry secured a commitment from the country's largest manufacturers and retailers to freeze prices on essential goods through mid-April to insulate households from the inflationary fallout of escalating tensions in the Middle East. In a statement on Saturday, the 28th of March, the Trade Department clarified that no price hikes for basic necessities and price commodities will take effect on 1st of April despite mounting logistics and inventory pressures. Following a meeting with industry leaders, the DTI announced that price stability for these goods is now guaranteed until at least 16th of April 2026. The move aims to provide a temporary buffer for Filipino consumers as global supply chains face renewed volatility. The pact involves a broad coalition of the country

0: nasa 34 pesos and 74 centavos. Yan na pong ating mga pag-uulat sa hapon. Mayroon pa tayong mga showbiz news after a few reminders.
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1: Welcome back dito po sa Tinig Pinoy. 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It's dance time.
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0: 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I'm Frankie Fernandez, Melbourne, Australia. So, Tumka, you're going to Scobro, Coquitlan Pawita, I Junachi, Terra Tarik. So, what they cover? 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Cover Muleki, Con Eklan, yet Tornado, Hachog, Garbage Roster Side, Urilat Mun, video Cardolo, and a whole video viral Zalo. Kain goiche news channel hane bhi ho video viral kelo. 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
1: The FIR is registered at 9:30 in the night. So why did you call him earlier? What kind of a grave offense was it? Murder? Was it rape that you needed him immediately or in some custody? Do you have any evidence which you collected from the site to corroborate that he had actually thrown garbage which belonged to him or which he brought, biodegradable or non-biodegradable? And what kind of an inquiry or was being conducted before registering the FIR of such kind of a matter which is a petty offense? I think that the action first of the man who took the video was completely wrong, both in filming the video and uploading it and making it viral on social media, as also the channels which start to broadcast this video by clearly disclosing the face of the youngster. Why I say disclosing the face of the youngster? If at all the video showed an actual crime being committed, it would have been one part of it. But even criminals, the Supreme Court has recognized that even criminals' face cannot be shown because they are not criminals in the sense that unless they are proved guilty, they should not be shamed first in advance. In the sense that they should not be shown to be proved guilty before they actually proved guilty. So therefore, the important question comes is when you have no evidence of him throwing, when you have absolutely no data what kind of garbage he has thrown, you make a video and you share it and you already hanged him before he has actually even been booked, before he's even been tried and sentenced and he has been convicted. How can that be? I think this case requires investigation. I demand that since there will be officials, multiple officials of the police station involved in this matter, this complaint now involving the harassment and the consequent death of the boy should be referred to the crime branch, transferred to the crime branch. It cannot be conducted by the Mapsa police station because the Mapsa police station will not give justice, may try to cover up the tracks and may try to protect one of their own flock. And I believe that justice will be served when all these kind of actions are taken to a logical conclusion. And it must be done expeditiously.
0: Kobor, Bichulicha Karapur Gawanson. Hanga, One Global Goa, the house of Abhinandan Lodha, a mega housing project, Bandrahatta. 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
2: Why can Rulu Mata? What Lord of Lata was 65 days, look this summer, when Asa Ipiazan Pueblo for this summer, 65 days, a Gamsha Lok Jasa, a protesta Gosta, but Sarkara Doy Bongela, and the Sarkara Doy Grupa, Boykan 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

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This program is sponsored by the Ghana Association of New Zealand with the funding from the Ministry of Ethnic Affairs. We're just starting it a little bit slower. I've got Don Colby in the studio here with me and Kwesi Freddy. Very soon we're going to go to the studio and we're going to have some wonderful conversations around the bar. For the meantime, I want to have a big shout out to the leadership of the Ghana Association of New Zealand and especially those in Auckland, the National Council and all the leadership of the different community groups in New Zealand, the churches, Pastor Pia and the wife and the team, a big shout out to them. That is Bethel Living Christian Ministry. The next one, a big shout out to Lighthouse, Chapel Pastor Frimpong and the team, and Pastor Mensa, a big shout out to you and the wonderful team out there. And who is Church of Pentecost? Boundless team, Church of Pentecost. A big shout out to the leadership of the Church of Pentecost in New Zealand. Big shout out to all of you. Let's go back again into the music and enjoy some music. And very soon I'm going to come to the studio with you.

Won't be what? Now I'm a car channel.

Yeah. 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That last song was coming from the camp of Nasi, and actually it was Koda, late Koda featuring Nasi, in Kwabodo, Yesu, in Kwabodo, or say, Tadi Brofu, or say, Azay. 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This program is sponsored by the Ghana Association of New Zealand with the funding from the Ministry of Ethnic Communities. Yeah, and the time is, the date is the 13th of the 6th. Time is 13 minutes to the past the hour of 9 p.m. in New Zealand, and I'm guessing the time is going to be 9:13 a.m. in Ghana. Do the rest of the conversion. 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The line to the studio, 0981581000, 0981581000, or you can send your messages through the Facebook live streaming, and we are going to be able to share your view with the rest of the team. So I think the Facebook is live streaming on Don Kobe page, Don Kobe, D-O-N space K-O-B-Y. BBY, yeah, that's Don Kobe. Go to Don Kobe page and you can see the Facebook live streaming. There you can see myself, and you can see Kwabena Wiafi, and you can also see Akwasi Freddy.

0: in the studio here with us. Let me see who's on at the moment. Okay, yeah. So thank you very much. Once you join us on Facebook, let us know where you are joining us from, and we'll be able to shout out to you and your family. His Excellency Dr. Charles Jamina, a big shout out to you. He's on his way all the way down to Europe. May God send you on a safe journey, and every single one of us watching us and listening to us as well. Kwazi.
1: Yes.
0: Kwazi.
1: Mm-hmm.
0: Kwazi. And that's our voice, and I said nim papa. Vim nim.
2: No, Vim papa.
0: Vim yaye, Vim nim. 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Ase ni o voice, you know.
1: Meche atifu, meche ubiya.
0: Atifu sojo. Omu josu. Yeah.
1: Echinansi ekwasi ya da.
0: Tochengi ne kwa sori.
1: Yeah, mwenye na mwenye kwa sori. Yana boys be a bad. Umu se nye na kwa sori, umba beti yechi.
0: Do you have
1: it? Me fi.
0: Penu fi ye.
1: Yeah. Mbo chita munyina mon kwa sori na.
0: Because ocha bra. So ule mu aya no oba kakra. Ya na ba no one frank ba to chazo one frank ma.
1: Ah, chita sana bi frank ribi fi. So ka bi dia menene beba.
0: Oh, okay. Yeah. Oh, okay. Yeah. Okay, do kwazi. What you for you own?
1: A chat you.
0: Ah, the me yanko kwa bra. A chief was almost a bad record.
3: Yes,
0: yeah.
3: Mm. Yes, mm.
1: Benumbi.
0: Yeah, but Benumbi, yeah. Mm.
1: Probably me.
0: Yeah, and I think, Isabella joining us. A big shout out to you, Adime.
3: Mrs.
0: Who is home office? What's our office? Ah, okay.
3: Go back to your country.
1: Yeah, we need to fix our country anyway.
3: Yeah, be on movie. Yeah, bomb pie. Say, yummy.
0: In my Perth. Yeah, yeah, chair in my Perth. Hey. JQ, Brisbane. Yeah, and Cuba.
3: Cuba.
0: Cuba. Ah, so I go Ghana. Yeah, I say.
3: Well, check out Terry Anka. John, mama didn't she play mu?
1: Go your free ride. Why your free ride? Cuba, what number?
0: Facebook, message, you know. Now, so go and send
3: in a
0: kind. Oh, so
3: I don't know. I'll send them you who saw Ghana.
1: I have for my number, man, or mommy.
0: Ah,
1: from one, the mini bay pays not down four.
0: I
1: from Pons, Australia.
0: I was Australia.
3: So now we're Sydney.
1: That's it, yeah.
3: You cry, who be who? Who no wonder you do be who be an name now? Any parents? No.
1: Hey,
3: now go see.
1: Okay, no, you're called out. Come on.
3: Now, who flew here?
1: Year 2005, 4 5 one.
3: I think, I think no, I'm my.
1: Because the last time we threw me year 2004, and I'm called year 2005, and I'm standing for year 2005
0: now. Yeah. And you go, Gabra, you ever started a World Cup? Is your game not starting?
3: You see, dear.
0: And then the walk when you're going to Ghana your chance, Gabra. Your chance.
3: Say, bad people so they are any chance. And sir, Oshay rating now. You crew me, you know, support me now. Almost only last ones, no. Oshay rating now.
0: And then you saw what I'm in Ghana.
3: Derby.
0: Sir.
3: The design almost last week, sir.
0: Okay.
3: Oshay rating. Then you crew me, you know, in Ghana. So, Oshay performance as I had a call cup. We are next.
1: As I walk here, company hope.
3: Yeah, you know, no, for me.
0: Because it's a thing I call as a budget.
3: Yeah, who was so can one say? Bibi atimisi.
1: Yeah.
3: Time cry ni pe nyina adwan se o we dey gym no. Na boys ni bia. coach

0: any and for free. What you know, Martin, at them, I shall shame you, my yina. Maybe yes.
1: Yeah,
0: and yes, our padia. And you're my baby in queen, and no tea. And you're my one who knows why, Anna. The bia, your problem, my dear failure. Oh, my dear, your man, show, mon son. I don't know, a training, yet, the tea or Ghana, and I say, a Dibi.
1: Hey, abro.
0: Eni pa ni nyako dudu wa. Omu se, de, asye te tiye me yaye selfish too much yo.
1: Omu se, ba,
0: personal interest ni ye too much.
1: Yes, yes. Omu se, wana problem ni wano. Personal interest ni wano.
0: Enti ya nye
1: bende. Yes,
0: Because, adye, ye kuro na adye haye inyi na ye.
1: Ah, fa, kwabana wo studio nti, aha.
0: Fa, I tell Mama G that when we lose this match, I'm going to trick for her.
1: Yeah,
0: Wake up on the day I started fun no koso. Oshe baby wa na me share early no mu ye program be Davido mune musicians and I'm safe. Kese program no more try entertainment side ni so.
1: But I mean to say I say Trump say you ran for no. Omo bom game no. I think say US.
0: Some more Mexico.
1: I'm all US.
0: Since I'm all US.
1: I'm all US. But Trump say,
0: I'm not going to be born. Until you need support to be a man, or no, sick as someone and as a worship.
1: Oh, yes, I.
0: Because why say any poor bebo match or that Mexico or fly in a we are not ready
1: or what's our sacco back? What's our baby bonus?
0: Because okay, situation not changing to Mumu group name from Munko Mexico, Namunko Bunya Munko Bo, we even Iran were unqualified.
1: We are not qualified, so we have a situation.
0: But it seems say. BBI fix. We don't want to change anything. Omo na kutu application fee at visa
1: obedu obedu wase
0: omo de ni share 11 hours omo ya sa so onko
1: omo
0: na 11 hours no mo ende question be na ebusa
1: onu
0: onye yi ni krom na mo se mo de ato kro ni so o be pe visa so anka james o fi togo Ghana fo no omo kan no mo so omo se bi omo kwane am omo visa yeso ni visa ji
1: I've been a Canada for a long day, Patino.
0: Oh, say FIFA, Casano. We need the way we see handy situations now. Canada for you. In a somewhere or court.
2: The same money room.
0: In passage judgment.
1: Yeah. Money room, yes.
0: San, I'm the year Manchester, near by now. Where we need a Monday. Monday, Susa, go keep a Monday on the court. No, we need it. Till we end up at Nikisino.
2: Owinia.
0: Namuyende. Mahanokwa. England, Matisse England for so almost a Monchiano. And a Ghana for see a man in your captain. No one did line in the one way and
1: Chiano.

0: First qualify no e boy no ma mo bi o mo twen second e won no mo de ji sa mo cap no enim ro mo ti bi boku akire
1: na
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1: ay ay ay mo mo hana dwen kwazi
2: yes
1: a boy no de
2: na mse boy dem se nche danye e madwumu kase ba ne meka ne se o bi o ti ma qualify ko bi bia no a great because nipa no competition no more here the doors
0: as we friend final
2: if I saw as yeah no what me uroma could do no bian say say South African say Kano na say yeah why you nyina no mo trim kwa ma yaje and you know where they are we be lose
0: oh
2: e bi so be there back when be there beji and he say want me anya once at me could be need there say yeah the case pa makan so hunti say who lose you at least just accept it. So no, who win is so say a bonus.
1: Yeah.
2: Until them dey better better extra and bomb pass in Ghana for bit my bo e dey kwachi rin so.
1: Amen. Made my mind calculation that. Ah just a cap and bit me at.
2: Now ma you hear this more there.
1: Oh that.
2: We best start do be.
1: Ah me tricky.
2: What do.
1: Yeah, but that is it. Mr. Panaman, there are your chance. There's your Panaman there.
0: Let me, man. Panaman, don't we need power crew almost look at some measure. I'm not the
1: one. I said,
0: I'm boy, you should quite an echo for more than so to a mudia so my idea will be to say Randy Abbey. Wow, GF, you hosta. Boy, you quite an echo for me. Yeah, Cassie, you pin, oh, Randy Abbey, no more genesis. But we are paying out to Krumna, the womb, the
2: Biana, on one cause of resign, crab, but
1: you just have no responsibility.
0: You say you are a Black Star Management Committee chairman. Oh, I want to say, oh,
1: Kukubo.
2: Monday, I know.
1: Yeah, you see, I omunya situation to the point say, sir, no bed, yeah. A hospital, why, ma, idia, ma, on go for the end that stretch as soon as I'm at it in Kunyum. A higher capacity, until the only option is say, omun go for the good form. Or say, on omun go for better form, the embassy, until omu or close down, omu emergency department, you know. And omu what I say, as I say, wow, bad emergency now, omu fan call the peripheral other hospitals now around. Kolebudo Kankofanachi don't have the capacity to take any more patient. Eh omie de bia ha san de bia omie no. De bia bia Auckland say ma no ma shut it down. In ambulance for the nipa ne ba. North Shore and as bia medemo. Medemo say bi na say wa attack and as bia medemo so ye. Now mo

0: Yeah, I'm getting your serious. Your mom, eh? Your mom card. No, I'm their call events and A and E. No, my mom call. Then baby, a baby release a pressure.
1: Yeah, dear, baby.
0: Baby, you can for
1: you. I can say you manage.
0: Yes, yeah. And the ban is ano. I cannot say auntie. I say I didn't know. A you a well, close to that idiot. Na ban say mom close to that. Obi obi omo heno. Once then now, ebe heno no unyo bi omdo beto. And me then I'm a confusion. Doctor Fana call strike in an ema. Now and what you know? And go first hospitals here or more can was me. Bibrioha a good for that time, no my ye we room. And that dentina omu mia no ma a cause any idea what you ewo around almost said the oho. Sewa ewo ho. And I think the back could be a third one. And ya ferry back could be control work out. Because I trade quite 100 bed. They didn't find a per 100. They bet me crab up one number down. Say, what quite a movie? I'm a good father cry, a piano cry, okay. I'm a ukwa, I'm calling the pitches, quite just say, air condition boho, and can here be my x-ray machine, be our inside, loud be our inside. And of course, now hospital is a good one, a real fun, chirbany and a male common. I don't know, munko piano. The only thing I can say, some of the nurses come on quay, human. Now then, and Yamanaka. No one munko piano. And a back cake, a cozy. Eyako ye se ukru no enipa nkwa no yes e bia omaka se politics e bia ku fodi ye ntina me mpese bibia no anase we are when start your bat cause I say o mana ye team no ye value life o nyon se kwase
2: and the life dey ye value so ye value life ntina ye ni masu bi rebiara. Ya can no bed syndrome. Ya can. Na ya na unfortunately no. Ya can na sabisi square one. Ti ya de corona na di bia na every year na recycle.
1: Yeah.
2: A friend is saying. Sounds great, you mean no. Ya real hospital you be you sign your call no me in as your call me cogana me are me co hospital. Now sometimes when you rush room baby now crana doctors in this in Christ I de a yo mobo. So no, because I feel the empana patient that's one. A boho sometimes you accept nurse near no another tunnel who pia cousy baby and so
0: room, yes.
2: So now sometimes no maybe sir health minister say. As no budget to me, you know. No winning problem, I hold on the dana. So, no, because answer about where manage your baby, you know. Also, we saw problems.
0: Yeah.
2: Now, call. That's the problem I will hono. I ain't even say. Adana, ye are a commono, a nozzle. I hear be a can
0: home.
2: So, some pampo home cramp night. We never be at bed, would you be seen? We call gun 2018. We call confanoche. We come emergency the same thing. So on that case, so called pronounce emergency na yema refer to another because we show yare no. And I said, "Binye yare ni njana ni hia emergency."
0: Emergency, yes.
2: But ni pano yare no. Onu wini.
0: Yes.
2: So as ye, and as what the bantu my baby, and say be a June baby a the nearest hospital we call no. G.
0: Yeah.
2: So no, but maybe I said you, Bimpa, please, a crab night, and a chana. Even Panka, you was a referral hospital of market crana, could be their call, Mamma, Yapanjada, Aman. I always think very simple. I don't feel as you say, you say, would you not have all catch me? I said, I'm going to send me share than your professional. That's not where they will catch me. So I'm telling you, many drew near the near Kunto Kakaya home, see me, you would not say for. So no, because. Yeah, na Ara was a Ghana leaders, but more Juma. But one more tools. Or more Kadia or the day. So it means that Juma crown with your crown on Pesobe day. Obey. So, no, you are newly reborn, my special best be a healthy now. Sight now. Which means over here, I can't give you baby. We refuse to provide them. So, no, we draw and send me, we draw my Juma, your mount, my candy. And you know, you have no excuse there. We need a candy.
0: Yeah.
2: So, no, I'm going to say, in the first place, the damn cramp now, see, the impact crab is be small one. And then I'll be able to be gumuno. Could be a Santa Chim hospital like a Okono Corre. But when I am, patient

0: nyebe nyede enna so no ba obi anza wo ye djuma so tim nyebe bia ubeya ubet bet na be comfortable no dey there wo dey ye djuma no so no ba ha no reporter e ama no because go kana kwa politics because o na kro no obi kasa wo ye party we sent na here na o complain but me why you say genuine concern I oh sa from day me me who say man for that from na mo bia bese 10 years mm and say say dey ban for there e to form up to date no you intend to solve us our problem be permanent now what kind of a leaders have you been having till now
1: yeah
0: I intend to solve problem back okura so until here we was suspending as if you know to me no it made no sense
1: yeah
0: yeah a bully keke wouldn't you guys will be a banner say minister yare ya yem pesu be ba hospital obey there obe wu so as but sometimes no men push worker no to a wall because in the day no mama for medical doctors no I can't do be experience is no
1: yeah
0: e woni man away there wo ye no so no bi mpo bo ma o ra ye mu cramp na na kwa ko ye wo
1: yeah I can't do
0: na say you your young boy say dey
1: ah me ka so so no experience
0: cha dey dey dey dey na even nurses crossing be be what experience medical doctor so your cousin nurses crossing medical doctor
1: no no so no any doctor
0: sanity so
1: doctor
2: where
1: I can't know.
0: How
1: you manage it? Your problem, no. Who say your honor? And Kayen, who said the anchor? Or Muya, crassy chip compounds, no.
0: Yes,
1: Kayen, the assistant, need be doctors.
0: Doctor, yes,
1: Arabia, who said GPGP, no. I see this is because we are in my son, so
2: confined. Patients be on more honor. Your home, or no catch on my house. I was adding a soul to me. How do you mean, sorry, you said? Would you want to call major? No, or let's say a major Okoa Super Okoa is
1: called
2: Okoa. Yes, I Okoa ambulance.
1: So, come here, so more year, crassy chip compounds. A mumbrek room. No more population be here in Pabia. Doctor Bakum. Ebia quite young for the time, Yajuma. And can you share population near the doctor? GP, not shishim. If you cry, Sanka be able to send me shall be called. GP crying, they basically push you.
2: Yes, I refer
1: out. I'm on more hospital honor. System, so at what? I'm on which me, I hear you, man.
0: What in Bahai amount for private house at the Sani, man?
1: That's a high store.
2: So, yeah,
0: So no until no let me say a candle adults
1: me yeah bon
0: so
1: yeah
0: that's what bon I run a yeah there
2: bon I once sometime leadership na bibia na obe obe kozo obe ogo so so
1: kolebusi
2: obe
1: ko tamale
2: oko you know coverage
1: tamale
2: and also ko tamale ko so ko wako suspend
1: ne as inside ibu
2: ye dey run run wako sa ko ewe enye bibia na
1: events Lawrence bi run run Ghana for there enye mo na wadi mu jai
0: Yeah.
1: Konfanochi kakrak SUE nke bit mache. But how I be say manage no? In the pabe one is who raho. E kwa be na eso de baho. And when I say ye, se bantima. nke wo GP.

0: shim.
1: Yes, we 37. We University of Ghana. Military events. 37. No, wako police hospital. Wako events.
0: Range.
1: Range. No, wako events. Snit. What I can say?
0: Your hospital is too much.
1: How to manage the flow?
0: Yes.
2: So, lacking in Bruno. Your boss, yeah. When you can borrow your bro, be brought to see what kind of crowd about JP base 7?
0: Yes. Oh, no, oh, I saw Michelle. It will be answered and call baby. I can say,
1: yes,
0: and it's a Nippon uncle who has a problem with a map because I saw in Pacron Beco. Some me say, my ass, every person, Mukwe, will be Jeep or so. I mean,
1: other coin,
0: me, I don't person because me person is all for me. Ram machine. It's a problem in hospital say oh Ghana does who
1: yes
0: oh shepa she Kumasi she Kumasi apart from Confanoche Uba South Central so and Uba Mesia and
2: your tech
0: as I was alcohol
2: you will be
1: for the clinics in name and
0: it's your hospitals are any home management. Almost 30, it is in the AK. I'm going to call you consultant.
2: Your military hospital, so come you.
1: Scan come on, lazy. That's not what I'm saying. Bro, I'm going to
0: cry now. Certificate.
1: Yeah.
0: You know, as a statistic consultant, no more a human son. But I know Nayana, ordinary people need my almost a contractor. And I had a contractor there. What's my year? Oh, swab, shall I measure? What we check quality? What issue certificate? One assigned certificate.
2: No? Yeah, it was consultant.
0: Yeah, and yeah, yeah. When I started a chew
1: yeah, yeah. Whatever they get a responsibility for the wrong place. Yes,
2: yeah.
0: Then you put in the be out to who? Yes, we change contractor. Then you put in the law.
2: No, I sent the one in the view.
0: Oh, I call up on some. You buy near control one day, they be what the hell. As they be any pay who can so. Or no, I have one in the interview.
2: Because I manage your submission, hope I said, how it be renting houses.
1: Oh yeah,
3: no, no, no, no, no, no, no, no, no, no, no, no, no, no, no, no, no, no, no, no, no, no, no, no, no, no, no, no, no, no, no, no, no, no, no, no, no, no, no, no, no, no, no, no, no, no, no, no, no, no, no, no, no, no, no, no, no, no, no, no, no, no, no, no, no, no, no, no, no, no, no, no, no, no, no, no, no, no, no, no, no, no, no, no, no, no, no, no, no, no, no, no, no, no, no, no, no, no, no, no, no, no, no, no, no, no, no, no, no, no, no, no, no, no, no, no, no, no, no, no, no, no, no, no, no, no, no, no, no, no, no, no, no, no, no, no, no, no, no, no, no, no, no, no, no, no, no, no, no, no, no, no, no, no, no, no, no, no, no, no, no, no, no, no, no, no, no, no, no, no, no, no, no, no, no, no, no, no, no, no, no, no, no,

0: Number four,
1: Mimi say Mukwei Henderson Medical Center.
0: I'm going to say,
1: Put more money to stop people from getting sick in the first place. So we are. It's more expensive to treat you than to manage events.
2: Prevention is better than cure.
1: One of the things I say, Ghana government, you know, and this is Mahama events, primary health care, you see, and it's a new policy from here now. It's got a share offense. National Health Insurance. National Health Insurance. Ambulance, sign out to it, 200, commit not to be 50.
2: Now, just a crash, you can't call me.
1: Almost 400 ambulance, got 250 crowd the car. You are adding to the
0: fuel. Mama dear,
1: Because a new area, storm drains. Only album was a storm dress or holding in
3: a hand. Yeah, this year, every 3 years, 4 years.

0: IFS money. That brings expansion. My end.
1: Yes. So last 3 years, baby, I'm here. You know, who year? You know, like session today. In a year, so much is you will be every honum. I had drinks on we no honum. So no, I am saying, young ones, we are Umber springing new a big house right there.
2: Oh, yeah.
0: Japanese, okay.
1: I've won the higher the same thing. The house in under Wahano,
2: yeah,
1: eating in every honum, new water pipe, new drinks. I can see it,
2: yeah.
1: So, and you know,
0: money starting in the 93 in Sukasi,
2: yes, I.
0: Omo the jet engine, and the pop in so. Oh, we oh, I am dreams. I didn't see any Omo Mumba solve your problem. Mumba solve no share money yet.
1: I say, politics.
2: Because once you go to Oko say, but Oko end this must say, Omo Onkofua, Omo they have the experience.
1: Yes, of course.
2: To do the work, but Omo for we say Rollins Bagay say, she can obey me. Your health ministers will go or exposure. What to kind of a partner? Oh,
0: yeah.
2: Huh?
0: Or you practice?
2: Oh, practice, yeah. Oh, practice, or practice, also practice, a cacro bridge, and a baby or Ghana. And then, or be a politics. And that is on the ground, or to have care system, or to see. And the only one will be obese.
0: Oh, no, yes, yeah. We had the liquid defense, you said.
2: Oh, no, yeah, we didn't call. Maybe an expertise one.
0: I can't do it. Uncle, yes, could
2: enter that, yeah. Well, because Oko boy say, Tama Oko boy, Omi, who didn't say difference about because Otia Jumana say, Oko boy, Tia, you are young, or two quine.
1: I mean, Oko boy, Latugu, you know.
2: Oh, that's not send the soap because I done somewhere expansion. Do to me, I don't tell them how to me only novate in ye. That's all boo, no matter in the
0: phone. Who's a renovation here expensive, say? When you say we are so home, we did nominate me anyway. Why did
2: this
1: company
0: to a no moon?
2: I want to for now, Pussy Baby.
0: Oh no, the man who hear me here.
1: Okay,
0: or Cassatra could find rough rough. No, so one say a small portion of them are winning me.
2: And I was to be terrible. So, also a Australian ambassador, Ober Bruno, Ober Bu High Australia High Commissioner.
0: And who is he? Oh, yeah, they didn't
2: know who is I.
1: Once a charismatic, as of the end when it's washy.
2: Yeah,
1: so as yet, two you want to beat my career.
2: Actually,
1: it also is a rumor and I say,
0: Praise
1: Yusuf and Matt is a soft type.
0: I
1: hungry can't even know who put her in, so as yet. This only is how we treat it here. MC is already. Watch that yet.
2: I will go back to Obi Man. So
1: as yet, it may bring teaching is a yard. So as yet, may bring teaching, you know, because. Nipanya Brubes a four. So I say, even 3 o'clock.

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1: yeah
0: so as say who say send person to credit

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2: I'm going to do a number that I love to do. 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

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He and his ex-wife, Liv Miller, ride along the shore of the beautiful new Russian Black Sea. Let's listen in. 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
4: Ang Auckland ay patungo na sa zero waste by 2040. 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

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I he taha noa whāpoi miono FM, koe proklama whakawike ia ai kautaha

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1: 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We hope you've enjoyed our selection of music to ease you into the new day. 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Phone or email us and we'll give you the details. We start our devotional programs this morning. Saya, Sai, Baba in Gujarati, followed by Sai Vayanamit in Hindi.

0: my first meeting and I haven't picked up a drink since. You know, I sat in that first meeting. I was scared. I think I cried the whole way through. I shook like a leaf. But whatever it was different to when I had gone to support, you know, family's AA birthdays and been to other meetings, you know, in support of my family. This time I was actually sitting on a seat for myself, and something came over me, and all I can describe that feeling was hope. It was a little bit of hope in that first meeting that maybe this is the right thing for me. Maybe I can get sober and maybe I can live without alcohol. And so I went to 90 meetings, 90 plus meetings in 90 days, and I got the message. I got a sponsor. I started working the steps very early on, within my first 30 days, and, you know, got a home group and started to get active in the program, and life started getting better, you know. It really did. It was a challenge at the beginning. Liz shared a little bit about, you know, going out and partying, and that was something that I couldn't do in the early days. It was just too hard, and I made that clear to my friends and my family around me that I couldn't do those sorts of things just yet because I just wasn't ready, you know, and I really put in strong boundaries around that stuff, because I knew it was dangerous and I was scared, and, you know, it was a hard time, you know, in those early days. I remember crying myself to sleep too and rocking in bed going, oh my God, I just want a freaking drink, you know. And they were really, really tough times, but I got through them, you know, with the power of sponsorship and holding that big book next to me. You know, something happened, and I don't have any words for that, but all I know is that the universe was looking after me, and AA is the right place for me today. You know, I have a beautiful, beautiful relationship with this program, and a lot of that has to do with the fellowship and being a part of the fellowship. So for me, that means going to meetings and going to camps, you know. Camps have been a huge part of my sobriety, and they've kept me sober. They have introduced me to a world of support, fun, and I just get so much out of them. And, you know, so they're a big part of my sobriety. And also, you know, having a really good relationship with my sponsor and keeping in contact with other people in recovery that are also like myself or different, or, you know, just being able to help others has been really important. Scary, but important in my recovery as well, you know. And if there's anyone out there listening, you know, that you're struggling or you think you might have a problem or you know you've got a problem, you know, I suggest that you, you know, have a look on the website, AA website, and check out a meeting. You know, you've got nothing to lose. I surely didn't. I'd pretty much lost myself. Yeah, and so you got nothing to lose, and it's a program for living. And I certainly didn't think that I could live without alcohol, and I know today for sure that I can. So I'm a very, very grateful alcoholic, and thanks, guys, for letting me share.
1: Thanks, Jen.
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1: 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Megan, would you like to share?
3: Oh, thanks, Steve. My name's Megan and I'm an alcoholic.
1: Hi, Megan.
3: And thank you for asking me to share, Steve. It's nice to be back here again with you guys this morning. Gosh, I've really enjoyed the sharing. It's pushed a lot of buttons for me in terms of just reminds me what I am, because I'm so mindful that I have a disease that will take me to a place of denial, that will also, I guess what I forget is that I forget. And alcoholism is, I've learnt that alcoholism is a disease, and I have that. I have this disease of alcoholism, and gosh, yeah, I need to come and I need to be in places like this, and I need to come and be with people like you so I can remember what I have. And it's as simple as that. I guess for me, my story is no different from anybody else's. Well, it is a little bit different. I guess there's some ins and outs that'll be different, but the places that I end up is probably really similar to other people's. When I first came into the rooms of AA, and my life was extremely unmanageable.

0: and I didn't know what the solution was. I didn't actually really know what the problem was. And what I've learned since I've come here is that when I have one drink, I can't stop. I've seen lots of what I perceive as normal drinkers through my drinking career, and I've never been a normal drinker. I've seen people that can have just one or two and then they go, oh right, it's time to go home now. You know, I have one or two or three or four and I'm just warming up, and I don't have an off switch. When I have one, I keep going until I have a spree, and the end result I can never ever predict. Today, for me, coming into AA, I've had to do some suggested things, and the suggested things have been to attend as many meetings as possible, to put as much effort into my recovery as I did my drinking, to get a sponsor and ask someone to help me, be it the sponsor or someone to help me through the steps. There's 12 steps in Alcoholics Anonymous, and they're there for a reason, to be worked through. Also, part of staying sober for me has been doing service in AA, and part of what they say is that we have to give this away to keep it, and giving it away to keep it is so that I remember what I am. I was told when I first came in that the newcomer is the most important person, because I forget. I haven't had a drink now for just over 17 years, and you know, I've done that one day at a time, and with the support of meetings and building relationships in AA and giving this a way to keep it, carrying the message to the new suffering alcoholic that still comes in. I guess for me, the benefits of me getting sober, if you'd have told me that I would experience still life on life's terms and that I would be able to work my way through those things, I couldn't have imagined that I would ever be able to live life on life's terms and be able to, well, just be able to live like a sensible person, because I so didn't do that before. And I wasn't a helpful member of my community. And today, you know, I feel like I contribute in a really helpful way. I feel like I'm honest in my relationships with myself. I'm a better mum. You know, I've got married in sobriety, and I've got a wonderful husband who's also in recovery. And the benefits and the blessings that we have had in my life, and you know what, I was told when I came here that this is a family disease, and many people in my family appear to be afflicted by this disease, but we've also a family that have had multiple recoveries. And my mate over here is nodding her head, and you know, both of us have had family members also that have been afflicted and also have had the blessing of being able to get recovery. So I'm just really grateful. I'm grateful, and if there's anyone out there and who is absolutely getting their butt whipped by alcohol and the wreckage that it creates, my encouragement to you is to reach out and come and get the solution. Kia ora.
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Sam Hall. Yes, my name it is Sam Hall. It is Sam Hall. My name it is Sam Hall, and I hate you one and all.

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